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2: We're gonna get out of here.
1: Whalefall, 14 oktober in de bioscoop.

1965, Vietnam seemed like just another foreign war. But it wasn't. 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